0: Bob Dylan on 91.3 WYEP, Lady Lay. And we started off the hour with Charlie Crockett, new music from him with the Hallelujah Trail. Hi, good evening. If you're just now tuning in or you're sticking around, my name is Erin Dawes. I will be here until 10 o'clock tonight. Thank you all so much for listening. I've got great music coming up this hour. You don't want to miss this. I've got new music from Leon Bridges. I will be playing new music from Oh He Dead, and I'm going to have something from The Police a little bit later on. Support for WYEP comes from our members and from the National Aviary, presenting a festival forest theme this fall. Visitors will get the opportunity to get close to mythical-looking eagles, meet spooky owls, and engage with interactive play spaces. More information is available at avery.org. Here's something new from the Mountain Goats. This is Candlebox.
1: 3 years on the local circuit, played twice at the county fair. And the second time, Ben, our friend who worked the business, and said a guy from a label was there. There were two more like him at the next show, staring us down like hawks. And there was love in the air, and all the money was there, and we were going on tour with Candlebox.

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Well, don't you forget about WYEP. 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

That is new music from Leon Bridges on 91.3 WYEP, Talk It Over. Florence and the Machine before that with Shake It Out. That goes back to the year 2011. And new music from the Mountain Goats with Candlebox. 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Here's the latest from Low Cut Connie. They're going to be in town on October 22nd. They're going to be playing at Mr. Smalls. They're probably going to play this new song. This is Get Down.

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That is new music from Oh He Dead on 91.3 WYEP. Their new album is called Vertigo. That song is The Wait. They're going to be here playing in Pittsburgh at Spirit on October 20th. And if you want to get a look at what's coming to Pittsburgh in the next few months, just check out our concert calendar on our website by going to wyep.org/concerts. Before that was The Black Crowes, She Talks to Angels, Ben Harper and the Innocent Criminals with Shine, and new music from Low Cut Connie with Get Down. 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The program includes Strauss's Also Sprach Zarathustra, featured in 2001 A Space Odyssey, and Barbie, part of BNY Classics. 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Here's something from Lucas Nelson and Promise of the Real, going back to 2021. This is Perennial Bloom, Back to You.

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That is new music from Joy Olotokun on 91.3 WYEP. That is called Kind. Also heard from The Police, Walking on the Moon. And then we heard Lucas Nelson of Promise the Real started that set with Perennial Bloom, Back to You. Well, Halloween is coming up fast and furious, and WYEP's Pittsburgh Music Costume Party, of course, is coming back. 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The Hellbender Ball features Pittsburgh artists performing as some of their favorites, including Live from the City as Will Smith,

Ball, The Creature from the Mon, on Saturday, October 24th at the Thunderbird Cafe and Music Hall. The Hellbender Ball features Pittsburgh artists performing as some of their favorites, including Live from the City as Will Smith and Skye Burkett as Joni Mitchell. More details at wyep.org/hellbender. Here's something new from Kacey Musgraves. I love her new album, Middle of Nowhere. This is Rhinestoned.

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That is the latest from Michigander on 91.3 WYEP. That is YYY. And they will be playing at the Thunderbird on November 14th. Started off the top of the hour with Gary Newman with Cars. Hi, good evening. I'm Erin Dawes. Thanks so much for tuning in. I've got one more hour tonight. Music on the way from Steve Lacy. Also, the Lone Bellow, as well as Duffy later on. Support for WYEP comes from our members and from the Pittsburgh Symphony. November BNY Classics concerts include Tchaikovsky's Violin Concerto, featuring violinist James Enos, and Strauss and Tchaikovsky Thanksgiving Weekend with guest soloist Alexander Malafeev. Tickets at pittsburghsymphony.org. Here's Bon Iver going back to 2024 from the Sable EP album. 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

That's something new from Steve Lacy on 91.3 WYEP. That is Oh Yeah. Before that was Pearl Jam with Wishlist and Bon Iver with Speyside. 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

Tickets are going fast for WYEP's Hellbender Ball, The Creature from the Mon. October 24th at the Thunderbird Cafe and Music Hall. 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And snap souvenir photos in the photo booth as we celebrate an evening of Pittsburgh music. Cajon Concept headlines this year's Hellbender, performing as Coldplay, along with Live from the City as Will Smith, and Eliza as Fiona Apple, poster child as Jeff Buckley, and Sky Burkett as Joni Mitchell. All proceeds from the Hellbender Ball benefit the music you love on WYEP. Get your tickets while you still can at WYEP.org/Hellbender.

That is new music from the band Dragonflies on 91.3 WYEP. That is Setting Sun. Dragonflies is Danny Harrison with producer Nigel Godrich. Ooh, star-studded group there. And that album is entitled Dragonflies. Before that was The Lone Bellow with Honey, Allman Brothers Band with Blue Sky, and new music from Phoebe Bridgers with Lost Boys. 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Tickets at pittsburghkids.org. Here's something new from Remy Wolf. The new album is called Mud. This is Bottle.

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Well, don't you forget about WYEP. 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

That is music from Fruition on 91.3 WYEP. That is their latest I'm Not Afraid. Also, Primal Scream with Moving On Up. And new music from Remy Wolf with Bottle. 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Well, we are approaching 10 o'clock, which means I need to go. Thank you all so much for tuning in. I'm going to leave you with a few songs here to finish out the 9 o'clock hour, including this new one from St. Paul and the Broken Bones. 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

That is one from Tori Amos that came out back in 2002 called A Sort of Fairy Tale. And before that, we had a newer one from Devin Gilfillian, who performed at our WYEP Neighborhood Concert Series this summer. That was his new song, Black Dog Rabbit Hole. It's taken from the album Time Will Tell. You're listening to 91.3 WYEP. I'm Caitlin. So great to be here with you as always. Thank you so much for tuning in. 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Up next, I have a new one from the North Carolina band American Aquarium. 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

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A court jester's daughter falls tragically in love with a womanizing duke. 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

That's the latest single from The War on Drugs. Came out about a month ago now. That was their song, Who's That? That's their first new single in about 4 years now, so excited to have them back working on music. Melissa Etheridge before that with the single Bring Me Some Water. That one came out back in 1988. We also had the band Silver Sun Pickups before that with their song Lazy Eye. And we started off here with a new one from the North Carolina band American Aquarium. That was their song History Repeats Itself. It's taken from their latest album that came out over the summer called New Ways to Lose. You're listening to Caitlin on 91.3 WYEP. Thank you so much for tuning in. I hope you're doing great tonight and enjoying the music. Up next, I have a new one from Israel Nash, who had a new album out just a few weeks back. Here's the new song, Pretty Boy Floyd.

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That's a new one from Johnny Marr called Spin. It's from his latest album, The Age of Everything. We had Red Hot Chili Peppers.

To Caitlin, happy Tuesday. Thank you as always for tuning in tonight to 91.3 WYEP. Hope you're doing great and enjoying the music. Up next, I have a new single from Tao. This one features Nico Case in it. It's going to be on her new album, Show Me, which is coming out later this month. Here's Tao's new single, Catch As Catch Can.

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That's a new one from Stephen Wilson Jr. featuring Miranda Lambert. That one was called Hardwired. And Stephen Wilson Jr. will be here in Pittsburgh pretty soon in a couple months at Citizens Live at the Wiley on December 2nd. Looking forward to that show. Valerie June before that with You Can't Be Told. And we had a new one from Tao before that called Catch as Catch Can. That featured Nico Case in it. That's going to be off of Tao's new album, Show Me, which is coming out later this month. You're listening to 91.3 WYEP with Caitlin. Happy Tuesday. So great to be here with you. Hope you're doing great tonight. Up next, I have a new one from singer-songwriter Bebe Stockwell. This is taken from her new album, Volume 1. Here's When You Know.

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That's a new one from U2 called Silencio. That's going to be on their new album, which now has a name and a date. It's Carnival de Luz. Going to be out on November 13th. Looking forward to that one. And before U2, we had a Tom Petty and the Heartbreakers with I Need to Know. That one was out back in 1978. You're listening to 91.3 WYEP, Pittsburgh's independent music source. I'm Caitlin. Hope you're doing wonderful. Thank you, as always, for tuning in. WYEP's Into newsletter is your guidebook to the Pittsburgh music scene. 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

Slash In Tune. Up next, I have one from Irish band Inhaler. This one came out a few years back. Here's Love Will Get You There.

tickets are going fast for WYEP's Hellbender Ball, The Creature from the Mon. October 24th at the Thunderbird Cafe and Music Hall. Enter your Halloween look into the costume contest, sponsored by Goodwill of Southwestern Pennsylvania. And snap souvenir photos in the photo booth as we celebrate an evening of Pittsburgh music. Cajon Concept headlines this year's Hellbender, performing as Coldplay, along with Live from the City as Will Smith, and Eliza as Fiona Apple, poster child as Jeff Buckley, and Sky Burkett as Joni Mitchell. All proceeds from the Hellbender Ball benefit the music you love on WYEP. Get your tickets while you still can at WYEP.org/Hellbender.

New music from Jalen Nagonda, Burning Temptation. That is off his latest album, Doctrine of Love. We had the artist The Dare before that with his song All Night. That's off the album What's Wrong with New York, came out a few years back. And before that, we had one from the Irish band Inhaler that came out a couple years ago as well. That was their song Love Will Get You There. You're listening to 91.3 WYEP. Thank you as always for tuning in. I'm Caitlin. Hope you're enjoying the music tonight. Coming up shortly, I have a new single from Cage the Elephant that just came out recently. But first, here is Snow Patrol with their song Fallen Empires.

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Well, don't you forget about WYEP. 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

That's a new single from Rhode Island artist Tyler Ballgame called Live It Down. He just put that one out this summer. Chris Isaak before that with Somebody's Crying. That one was out back in 1995 off the album Forever Blue. We had a new single from Cage the Elephant before that that just came out a couple months back. That was Beaches in Tennessee. And we started off here with one from the band Snow Patrol. That was their song Fallen Empires. I hope you're doing great tonight. You're listening to 91.3 WYEP, Pittsburgh's independent music source. I'm Caitlin. Hope you're enjoying the music. Up next, I have a newer one from the band Goose. This is taken from their latest album, Big Modern. Here's Good Times and Times.

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Baltimore group Beach House with their song Myth. That is taken from their 2012 album Bloom. And Beach House was just here in Pittsburgh for a sold-out show at Stage AE a couple weeks back. They were pretty good. We had a new one from singer-songwriter Biba Doobie before that called Sun Has Set. That is taken from her latest album Pylon. Simon & Garfunkel before that with their song I Am A Rock. And we had the band Goose with Good Times and Times. That's a newer one from them. It's off their latest album, Big Modern, which came out this summer. You're listening to 91.3 WYEP, Pittsburgh's independent music source. I'm Caitlin. So great to be here.

album Big Modern, which came out this summer. You're listening to 91.3 WYEP, Pittsburgh's independent music source. I'm Caitlin. So great to be here with you. Hope you're doing wonderful this week so far. Up next, I have a new one from the band Jungle, who put out a new album this year. Here's their single, The Wave.

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0: Singer-songwriter Medium Build with his new song, Home Depot. He was just here at Mr. Small's last week. And before that, we had the Rolling Stones with the song, Weeding on a Friend. That is from their 1981 album, Tattoo You. You're listening to 91.3 WYEP with your host, Caitlin. Thank you, as always, for tuning in. Hope you're doing great tonight and enjoying the music. WYEP's Pittsburgh Music Costume Party is back. Tickets are available now for the Hellbender Ball, The Creature from the Mon, on Saturday, October 24th at the Thunderbird Cafe and Music Hall. The Hellbender Ball features Pittsburgh artists performing as some of their favorites, including Cajon Concept as Coldplay, who's our headliner, and Poster Child as Jeff Buckley. More details at wyep.org/hellbender. Coming up a little later, I have new music from Rhiannon Giddens, but first I want to get to one from Dermot Kennedy that was from his debut album out in 2019. Here's Outnumbered.
1: Don't tell me this is all for nothing.

0: We're just weeks away from the Hellbender Ball, the creature from the Mon, on Saturday, October 24th at the Thunderbird Music Hall. Come dressed for the costume contest, sponsored by Goodwill of Southwestern Pennsylvania. And rock out to Pittsburgh artists performing as some of their favorites.
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New music from Rhiannon Giddens, Carolina Rain. That is from her latest album, Hope is the Thing with Feathers. Billy Strings before that with Fireline. And we started off this last set of music here with Dermot Kennedy with the song Outnumbered. That one's from his debut album out back in 2019 called Without Fear. I hope you're doing great tonight. You're listening to Caitlin here on 91.3 WYEP, Pittsburgh's independent music source. Coming up shortly, I have new music from Jim James and the Womack Sisters. But first, I want to get to one from Citizen Cope that was out back in 2004. Here's the song, Night Becomes Day.

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Monsters, If I Let You. That is from their self-titled album that came out in August this year. Ben Folds 5 before that with Philosophy. And we also had a new one from Jim James before that called Come Again. That is from his latest album, Wowed Out, which also came out this summer. And we started off this last set of music here with Citizen Cope with the 2004 song Night Becomes Day. You're listening to Caitlin here on 91.3 WYEP, Pittsburgh's independent music source. So great to be here with you. Hope you're doing wonderful. Thank you so much for tuning in. Up next, I have a new single from the Irish band Fontaines DC, who have their new album coming out this Friday called Dopamine Chamber. Looking forward to it. Here's their new single, Marianne.

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Okay, maybe not that so much, but this. It still does every Friday night from 8 until 10 here on 91.3 WYEP with a program called We Got the Beat. I'm Bob Studebaker, and I hope you'll join me for a lot of the music that made listening to the radio so nice in the 1980s. 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

New music from DC band Oh He Dead. That was More Than I Needed. That is taken from their latest album, Vertigo. And Oh He Dead will be here in Pittsburgh next week on October 20th, next Tuesday at Spirit Hall. Looking forward to that show. We had Neil Young before that with Old Man, as well as a new one from the Irish band Fontaines DC. That was their new song, Marianne. That's going to be on their new album, Dopamine Chamber, which is coming out later this week. You're listening to 91.3 WYEP with Caitlin. Thank you, as always, for tuning in tonight. Hope you're doing great. So great to be here with you. Up next, I have a new single from Kings of Leon, who have a new album coming out next month. Here's their new single, My Whole World.

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The band Real Estate with Darling. That is from their 2017 album, In Mind. And before that, we had a new one from Pittsburgh artist Pat Coyle. That was called Drove in Circles. That single came out earlier this year. You're listening to 91.3 WYEP, Pittsburgh's independent music source. I'm Caitlin. Thank you, as always, for tuning in. Hope you're doing great and enjoying the music tonight. This Tuesday on WYEP, it's a live and direct session with indie rock band Poster Child. 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

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Up next, I have a newer one from Tom O'Dell. This one features the Lumineers in it. 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

0: New music from Georgia artist Eddie Nine Volt. That was Blowin' Up. That's going to be on his new album, Down Here, out next month. And Eddie Nine Volt will be here in Pittsburgh pretty soon at Jurgles on December 5th. Looking forward to that show. Warren Zevon before that with Excitable Boy, as well as Jack Johnson with Sitting, Waiting, Wishing. That one was out back in 2005 off the album In Between Dreams. And before that, we had a newer one from Tom O'Dell with the Lumineers. That was the song Old Lovers. I hope you're doing great tonight. So great to be here with you on 91.3 WYEP. I'm Caitlin. Thank you as always for tuning in. Hope you're doing wonderful. Up next, I have a new single from Genesis Owusu that came out this year. Here's Human Again.
1: Get up off the dance floor. Get up and scream my name. Get up off the dance floor. Get up and scream my name.

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their latest album that just came out a couple weeks back. Mark Cohn before that with Walking in Memphis. That one was out back in 1991. And we started off here with a new single from Genesis Owusu that came out this year. That was Human Again. I hope you're doing great tonight. So great to be here with you on 91.3 WYEP. I'm Caitlin. Hope you're enjoying the music. Coming up pretty soon, I have a new one from Death Cab for Cutie. But first, I want to get to one from Tame Impala that is relatively newer. Came out last year. Here's the song, Loser.

0: We're just weeks away from the Hellbender Ball, the Creature from the Mon, on Saturday, October 24th at the Thunderbird Music Hall. Come dressed for the costume contest, sponsored by Goodwill of Southwestern Pennsylvania. And rock out to Pittsburgh artists performing as some of their favorites.
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That's a new one from Death Cab for Cutie, Stone Over Water. That is taken from their latest album, I Built You a Tower, which came out this year. And Death Cab for Cutie will be here in Pittsburgh next year in March at Citizens Live at the Wiley. Looking forward to that show. We had The National before that with the song Graceless. And we started off this last set of music here with a newer one from Tame Impala. That was called Loser. That is from the album Deadbeat, which was out last year. I hope you're doing great tonight. You're listening to 91.3 WYEP with Caitlin. Thank you, as always, for tuning in. Up next, I have a new one from the band Fruition. Here's their song, Oh Well.

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Hey, I'm Leah Revo on WYEP. Whether you're just waking up or if you're tying one on tonight, thanks for being up with me right now. We just heard Talk It Over by Leon Bridges off of his new album, Happiness Anytime, that was just released back in late September. Before that, we heard Running Up That Hill by Kate Bush. I think it's funny because my little cousin, she's probably like 7, 8 years old. She said, "Running Up That Hill, that's my favorite song. I heard it in Stranger Things." I think it's kind of cool how songs will come back around like that through movies and TV shows. Up next, here's Maggie Rogers, Light

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never have nothing good to say.

Neighbors Blues by Jack White. He's going to be coming to town, going to be at the Citizens Live at the Wiley on November 12th. Before that, we heard Better Angels from his debut solo album. That was Marcus Mumford from Mumford & Sons. And up next, we have one from Low Cut Connie, who will also be coming to town, going to be at Mr. Small's on October 22nd next week. 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

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I'm Bob Studebaker, and I hope you'll join me for a lot of the music that made listening to the radio so nice in the 1980s. 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

In the Morning by Improvement Movement, and before that we heard Put the Message in the Box by World Party. So as we're moving along through October, WYEP's Pittsburgh Music Costume Party is coming back. 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You can get more details at wyep.org/hellbender.

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Fixin' to Die from G Love, and before that we heard I Feel Hope Coming from Alabama Shakes. 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

I Can't Wait by Phoebe Bridgers, and before that we heard Meet Me in the Morning from Bob Dylan. Up next we have one from This Is Lorelei. This is The Kid with the Crown.

0: We're just weeks away from the Hellbender Ball, the Creature from the Mon, on Saturday, October 24th at the Thunderbird Music Hall. 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And rock out to Pittsburgh artists performing as some of their favorites.
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Pair of Dice by Sierra Farrell, and before that we heard Last Goodbye by Jeff Buckley. 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You can get more details at wyep.org/hellbender.

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Mexico Honey by Kacey Musgraves. She was just in town a couple weeks back over at PPG. And before that, we heard Helena Beat from Foster the People. They were also just in town over at the Citizens Live at the Wiley a couple weeks back, too. Up next, we have one from Vince Staples. This is White Flag. Vince Staples will be playing at the Roxy Inn on November 6th.

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We're just weeks away from the Hellbender Ball, the Creature from the Mon, on Saturday, October 24th at the Thunderbird Music Hall. 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And rock out

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3: Well, good morning, Deadheads. It's time to wake the dead with the classic Grateful Dead jam right here on WYEP. This week, we've been checking out a show from October 16th, 1989 at the Meadowlands in East Rutherford, New Jersey on what was Bob Weir's 42nd birthday. However, it could be that the star of the show was Brent. Here's Never Trust a Woman on Wake the Dead.

That's The Dead with Never Trust a Woman, recorded live October 16th, 1989. A great song, but should definitely trust women. I'm Joey. Thanks for being here this morning. We're going to wake the dead again tomorrow morning, right around 5:15. So join me then for that. Or stick around, because the morning show starts at 6 here on Pittsburgh's independent music source.

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Jess Williamson recently dropped A Mile South of Heaven, her new album, but we got a little taste of it a few weeks back when she came in for a live session. Nice to hear those songs in their full realization now. That one called Goodbye to All That. Everybody Hurts just before it from REM, and another song about hurting. That was Arlo Parks. 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November BNY Classics concerts include Tchaikovsky's Violin Concerto featuring violinist James Innes and Strauss and Tchaikovsky Thanksgiving weekend with guest soloist Alexander Malofiev. Tickets at Pittsburgh Symphony.

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Wish She with a new one. That's a cool song off of Nature's Pill, the new record. It's sensational. Here on WYAP, St. Paul and the Broken Bones, just before it, Sushi and Coca-Cola, kind of making me hungry. And Pat Coyle, an artist from Pittsburgh, in that set, we heard Drove in Circles. 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Good morning. 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

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Got one on the way from Oh He Dead. We'll hear the latest from Death Cab for Cutie right now. Stephen Wilson Jr. This is Hardwired on WYEP.

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Next Friday through Sunday, Pittsburgh Ballet Theater features Giselle at the Benedum Center with music performed live by the PBT Orchestra. And next Saturday is the last Riverhounds game of the season. They'll play Birmingham Legion at FNB Stadium. 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

Death Cab back with a new release in 2026. I Built You a Tower out now. That song's on it. I like that one a lot. It's Punching the Flowers. Lake Street Dive just before it with Bad Self Portraits, and we heard the latest from Stephen Wilson Jr. That is Hardwired. 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Visitors will get the opportunity to get close to mythical-looking eagles, meet spooky owls, and engage with interactive play spaces. 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We'll get a classic from Zeppelin and new music from Joy Alotacoon. Right now, Oh He Dead. They're coming to town next week playing Spirit on the 20th. And you can find details on that show and a lot more, WYEP.org/concerts. 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

Oh, that song's going out to yesterday. Man, it felt like summer again for a few hours. Kind of liked it, kind of didn't, though, to be honest. Looking forward to fall and, like, you know, wearing long sleeves a little bit. Today, we may see some rain, high near 75. It's 66 right now on the south side, a couple of minutes after 7 o'clock. Good morning. I'm Joey. Just before Sly and the Family Stone, it was a new one from Leon Bridges. That song, Light the Way. 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The program also includes Strauss's Also Sprach Zarathustra, featured in 2001, A Space Odyssey, and Barbie, part of BNY Classics. Tickets at PittsburghSymphony.org. We got a lot of good music coming your way, of course. Gonna hear one from Wet Leg's debut album, something new from Joy Ladekun. We'll also talk about today's daily feedback topic coming up in just a few. Right now, the latest from Buffalo Traffic Jam off of the Pictures of You album. This is Luckiest Man Alive. There's a

0: for good.
1: We're just weeks away from the Hellbender Ball, The Creature from the Mon, on Saturday, October 24th at the Thunderbird Music Hall. 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

Joy Lotacoon with Kind. That is from her new album, Hope is a Heavy Thing. Pretty nice listen from start to finish, that one. Led Zeppelin, in there with Fool in the Rain and Ain't No Rest for the Wicked. Love that one from Cage the Elephant, going back to 2009. Good morning, I'm Joey Spehart. This is WYEP. Thanks so much for hanging out today, enjoying some music. We got a lot of it coming up, so stick around if you can. 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Alright, it's time to talk about today's daily feedback, your daily opportunity to tell us what to play based on our topic of the day. After an incredible run in the 1970s, Stevie Wonder entered the next decade kind of on a low note. His 1979 soundtrack for the documentary The Secret Life of Plants was a critical and commercial flop, and he hadn't released an album of any new pop songs since Songs in the Key of Life in 1976. So in the fall of 1980, he returned with his 19th studio album, Hotter Than July, and it was a step in the right direction for Stevie, garnering a couple of hit songs, including Happy Birthday and the album's lead single, Master Blaster, Jammin'. So today we're going to take that as inspiration and look for some other songs with titles that rhyme. If you have something in mind, you can let us know on Facebook or Instagram, and then listen to Kyle around 12:20 because he will share a set of three. See, I don't have any songs that rhyme, but I got a band that rhymes coming up in this next set. We'll kick it off with Wet Leg. Here's Too Late Now.

That's Tractor Beam, a new one from Snail Mail, a band name that rhymes. I mentioned that because for the daily feedback today, looking for song titles that rhyme. So if you have any in mind, let us know on Facebook or Instagram, and then listen right around 12:20 this afternoon, because Kyle will share a set of three. Looking at your suggestions so far, some really good ones in there. Hocus Pocus by Focus, Sinister Minister from Bela Fleck, all kind of good stuff. So if you have something in mind, please let us know, and then listen at 12:20. 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Some music coming up from Remy Wolf. We will get some news updates from WESA as well in just a few. But right now, want to play a song from a group called The Swell Season. Back in July, we lost singer and songwriter Glenn Hansard, who was in this group. So from Strict Joy, this is Low Rising. It's The Swell Season, WYEP.

Remember when radio used to sound like this? Okay, maybe not that so much, but this. It still does every Friday night from 8 until 10 here on 91.3 WYEP with a program called We Got the Beat. I'm Bob Studebaker, and I hope you'll join me for a lot of the music that made listening to the radio so nice in the 1980s. 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We got the beat.

0: Remy Wolf with Bottle, one from the new release Mud, which is a pretty cool record. Glad to play it here on WYEP. Fleetwood Mac in there with Gold Dust Woman and Low Rising, The Swell Season, featuring the late, great Glenn Hansard. Good morning. I'm Joey Spehart. Thanks for being here today. It's a stormy Pittsburgh morning. We'll see a high near about 75, close to 70 right now, about 10 minutes before 8 o'clock. Well, we're going to take a quick break from the tunes right now to bring in Jeremy Scott and get some news updates from 90.5 WESA, Pittsburgh's NPR news station. Jeremy, good morning.
1: Thanks, Joey. Here's a look at what's happening in WESA news. Allegheny County will have the final say on whether a proposed data center can be built outside Pittsburgh, and activists are calling for people to weigh in at upcoming public hearings. The computing warehouse in Springdale could draw as much power at one time as nearly 200,000 homes. A virtual hearing is set for tonight at 6. An in-person hearing is scheduled for October 28th at the Springdale Borough Building. Congressman Chris DeLuzio and Beaver County Sheriff Tony Guy met for the only debate in the race for the 17th congressional district last night. In the forum, which was hosted by KDKA, DeLuzio repeatedly sought to tie his Republican opponent to President Trump, though Guy at times criticized Trump's rhetoric. Guy pledged to be, quote, my own man in Congress and accused DeLuzio of being too progressive. Today marks the end of the so-called skill game industry in Pennsylvania, at least for now. The state Supreme Court found they were illegal gambling terminals and gave Harrisburg 4 months to legalize and tax them. State lawmakers missed that deadline and remain divided on how to use the possible revenue, but they still could act in the future. The Chicago Blackhawks froze the Pittsburgh Penguins last night 5-3. The Pens travel to Colorado to face the Avalanche on Friday night. And that's a look at what's happening in WESA News. Joey?
0: Thank you, Jeremy. Rainy today, cloudy tomorrow, and sunny for the weekend, but cool. We'll see highs in the 50s and low 60s. It's about 67 degrees here in Pittsburgh. It's 7:52. Some music on the way from Bastille. We'll get one from Brennan Waddle, who recently dropped by for a live session that was really good. Right now, Lord Huron. This is on the Cosmic Selector Volume 1. It's Watch Me Go.

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That is Brennan Waitle with $2 Pistol here on WIP. Did you catch her live and direct session last week? It's pretty good. Brought her band in and played some songs for us. Those are always fun, and it's always nice to get to know our favorite artists a little bit more. Now, we have a live session coming up this Tuesday evening at 7 with Poster Child, our local 913 artist for October. So tune in for that this coming Tuesday at 7. I'll talk with the band and hear about what they've been up to. Should be fun. 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November BNY Classics concerts include Tchaikovsky's Violin Concerto featuring violinist James Innes and Strauss and Tchaikovsky Thanksgiving weekend with guest soloist Alexander Malofeyev. Tickets at pittsburghsymphony.org. Some new music on the way from John Mook, some old music on the way from Linda Ronstadt, and right now, Bastille, from about a decade ago when they put out the album Wild World. From it, here's Good Grief.

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It's new music from John Mook here on WYP Shake Shake Dance for Me. It's on the new album Bantu Muntu. The Cranberries just before it with Dreams and Good Grief, one from Bastille's Wild World. Good morning. 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Got a new one on the way from U2. We'll hear the latest from Panda Bear and Sonic Boom. All kind of good stuff coming your way. This one from Linda Ronstadt's Heart Like a Wheel. When Will I Be Loved? It's WYEP.

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It's the Chili Peppers from By the Way, the Zephyr song, one that accidentally kind of sounds like Pure Imagination from Willy Wonka. I guess that was just like in their heads when they were writing it. Didn't intentionally do what they say, but you can hear it. Pretty cool. Panda Bear, Sonic Boom in there with a question of when, and when will I be loved? It's Linda Ronstadt going back to Heart Like a Wheel, which came out in 1974, same year that this radio station was founded. It's WYEP, Pittsburgh's independent music source. I'm Joey Spehar. Good morning. 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The court jester's daughter falls tragically in love with a womanizing duke. Tickets at pittsburghopera.org/WYEP. Some music on the way from Jack Johnson. We'll hear the latest from the Mountain Goats if you stick around for a bit, plus news updates from WESA. Right now, a new one from U2, who have a new album out later this year. This is Silencio. It's new music on WYEP.

0: We're just weeks away from the Hellbender Ball, the creature from the Mon, on Saturday, October 24th at the Thunderbird Music Hall. Come dressed for the costume contest, sponsored by Goodwill of Southwestern Pennsylvania. And rock out to Pittsburgh artists performing as some of their favorites.
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It's America, a horse with no name, a classic song from 1972. If you like it soft, that one is for you for sure. And Jack Johnson, also along those lines. But man, is he fun. Got to see him this summer out at Star Lake, and honestly didn't have a lot of expectations going into it.

0: and I was kind of blown away. We heard You in Your Heart from To the Sea. Good morning. I'm Joey. Thanks for being here today. Nice to have you along. We are going to take a real quick break from the tunes right now to bring in Jeremy Scott and get some news updates from 90.5 WESA, Pittsburgh's NPR news station. Jeremy, good morning.
1: Thanks, Joey. Here's a look at what's happening in WESA News. Allegheny County will have the final say on whether a proposed data center can be built outside Pittsburgh, and activists are calling for people to weigh in at upcoming public hearings. The computing warehouse in Springdale could draw as much power at one time as nearly 200,000 homes. A virtual hearing is set for tonight at 6. An in-person hearing is scheduled for October 28th at the Springdale Borough Building. Congressman Chris DeLuzio and Beaver County Sheriff Tony Guy met for the only debate in the race for the 17th Congressional District last night. In the forum, which was hosted by KDKA, DeLuzio repeatedly sought to tie his Republican opponent to President Trump, though Guy at times criticized Trump's rhetoric. Guy pledged to be, quote, my own man in Congress and accused DeLuzio of being too progressive. Today marks the end of the so-called skill game industry in Pennsylvania, at least for now. The state Supreme Court found they were illegal gambling terminals and gave Harrisburg 4 months to legalize and tax them. State lawmakers missed that deadline and remain divided on how to use the possible revenue, but they still could act in the future. The Chicago Blackhawks froze the Pittsburgh Penguins last night 5-3. The Pens travel to Colorado to face the Avalanche on Friday night. And that's a look at what's happening at WESA News. Joey.
0: Thank you, Jeremy. Rain in the forecast today, high of about 75, 67 degrees right now on the south side at 8:49. Music on the way from The Strokes, something new from Pokey LaFarge, something old from the Allman Brothers, and we'll dwell on the past coming up just after 9. All I'll say today is I got a cool thing for you, so stick around. Right now, it's the Mountain Goats from their new album, Days. Here's Candlebox.
2: 3 years on the local circuit, played twice at the county fair. And the second time, Ben, our friend who worked the business, and said a guy from a label was there. There were two more like him at the next show, staring us down like hawks. And there was love in the air, and all the money was there, and we were going on tour with Candlebox.

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Some people consider them to be the greatest American band of all time, and I get it. They're way up there for me. Not necessarily my favorite, but I wouldn't argue against it. They're incredible. It's the Allman Brothers Band from Brothers and Sisters from 1973. We just heard Jessica and Monrovia just before it. A little bit different, right? Bloodline, the new album. We heard Field Song. Good morning. I'm Joey. This is WYEP, and support for WYEP comes from our members and from the Pittsburgh Symphony, presenting Tchaikovsky's Violin Concerto with violinist James Innes, November 6th through the 8th. The program also includes Strauss's Also Sprach Zarathustra, featured in 2001, A Space Odyssey, and Barbie, part of BNY Classics. Tickets at pittsburghsymphony.org.

All right, it's time to dwell on the past. It's where we look back in time musically. And today, we're stepping back to this day in 2011, about 15 years ago, when Kim Gordon and Thurston Moore officially decided to announce they were splitting up. They were married for a long time, leaders of the band Sonic Youth, but it turns out that Thurston Moore, kind of a piece of garbage, was having an affair with his book publisher for, I guess, a long time. So Kim had discovered some text messages revealing that double life, and, you know, they tried. They tried to work it out. They did counseling. But Thurston Moore just would not let it go, kept seeing that other person, moved out later that year, and then they played their final show, November 14th, 2011, and went on indefinite hiatus. I don't understand it. Maybe I'm just lucky to have a wife that I love and respect. Just not cool. But this is cool from the album Goo, back when, you know, things were a little better in that household. This is a cool thing. It's dwelling on the past.

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Goose here on WIP. Good Times, End Times. They have a new release out this year, and they're coming to Pittsburgh for a couple of shows next month. Two nights at the Wiley, and you can find details at WIP.org/concerts. Heard one from The Strokes and their debut album, which is, it's 25 years old. Do you believe it? That's insane to me. Sonic Youth, starting off that set for Dwelling on the Past. We heard Cool Thing going way back to Goo, their classic album from 1990. Good morning. I'm Joey. This is WIP, where support comes from our members and from Children's Museum of Pittsburgh, hosting the new exhibit, It's a Beautiful Day to Be You, inspired by Mr. Rogers, Daniel Tiger, and Don Quixote. Visitors can explore what it means to be kind, curious, creative, and brave. Open now through January 3rd. Tickets at PittsburghKids.org. A lot of different kinds of music coming your way. We'll hear the latest from Steve Lacy. I got some Pittsburgh music from 957. And right now, a guy known as Pokey Lafarge. Not sure if that's his birth name. If so, he basically won the lottery. Maybe he made it up. I don't know. He has a new album called Rent Money, and this is My Baby Loves Me. It's Pokey Lafarge, WIP.

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Okay, maybe not that so much, but this. It still does every Friday night from 8 until 10 here on 91.3 WYEP with a program called We Got the Beat. I'm Bob Studebaker, and I hope you'll join me for a lot of the music that made listening to the radio so nice in the 1980s. 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

Steve Lacy with a new one. Oh yeah. It's the title track to the new release. We heard Pixies in there with Here Comes Your Man and Suzanne Vega, who never wears white. That's from her album, Tales from the Realm of the Queen of Pentacles, from back in 2014. I remember she came in to the station around that time, played some of those songs for us, and it was... She's a pro. That's what I'll say. Good morning. I'm Joey. This is WYEP, and support for WYEP comes from our members and from Drusky Entertainment, presenting an evening of blues, southern soul, and roots rock with Eddie Ninevolt, December 5th at Jurgle's Rhythm Grill. 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This coming Tuesday, we got a live and direct session in the evening at 7 o'clock with the Pittsburgh band Poster Child, who are really, really good. You can check that out this coming Tuesday, 7 p.m. on the air, or look for it online at wyep.org/local913, where you can find a lot of other sessions, including one with this band, who go by 957. I love this song. It's called Call Me. 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

Baby here on WYP, song from a couple of years ago called Kinky, and we heard Medium Build just before it. Medium Build, a project from singer and songwriter Nick Carpenter, who is a pretty funny guy. I'm still thinking about his conversation with Kyle the other day on the air. Man, can't remember all the specifics or I'd tell you a funny story, but he was good. That new album, King of Having Fun, and we heard Home Depot. Good morning, I'm Joey. Thanks for hanging out. Kyle is in next, and he'll keep you company for the next few hours. Lots and lots of good tunes on the way, including a brand new one from the Decemberists for today's New at Noon. Now, I'll leave you with a couple, starting with this one from Sylvanesso on the new release, Out Infinity. This is Hot Slob.

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That's 89 Volt on WIP from Nashville, and Blowing Up is on the new release called Down Here in Pittsburgh in early December for a show. Bob Dylan's Tangled Up in Blue, a classic from Blood on the Tracks, starting off the midday on this rainy Wednesday. Welcome to the 14th of October, with showers and storms all the way through the day, and it looks like we could see some more rain tomorrow as well. Hi, Kyle with you till 2 o'clock this afternoon with the latest from American Aquarium on the way. Jesse Wells will soon be in Pittsburgh, and we'll play his latest, plus some music from Johnny Marr later on this hour here on WYEP. Support for WYEP comes from our members and from the Pittsburgh Symphony. November BNY Classics concerts include Tchaikovsky's Violin Concerto featuring violinist James Innes, and Strauss and Tchaikovsky Thanksgiving weekend with guest soloist Alexander Malofeyev. Tickets at PittsburghSymphony.org. 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

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History repeats itself from New Ways to Lose. 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Jesse Wells here next Tuesday for the show for Masks Off. The Red Tour is coming here playing Stage AE, and won't you come out tonight?

0: We're just weeks away from the Hellbender Ball, the Creature from the Mon, on Saturday, October 24th at the Thunderbird Music Hall. 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And rock out to Pittsburgh artists performing as some of their favorites.
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Really groovy song from Greg Freeman. His new album is All Set the Bone. If you don't know about him, he's put a couple of records out, and indie rocker with the song called Indu seems to be getting a lot of love right now from critics all over the place. Greg Freeman is his name. Middle Kids are from Australia, and Bootleg Firecracker is from their release from 2024. Remember their appearance at the WYP Summer Music Festival? It was a great show. They're going to be back with some new music in 2027. Road to Nowhere from Talking Heads, and Jesse Wells from his latest called Masks Off in Pittsburgh next Tuesday. Won't You Come Out Tonight here on WYEP. 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

Songwriting really stands out in the new album from Humbird called Morning When It Comes, Daughter of Empire. The song here on the midday on WYEP, Dyslexic Heart from Paul Westerberg. You can find that track on the single soundtrack, and I Can't Wait. That's Phoebe Bridgers on WYEP. Hey, good morning. Hope you join us. It's a week from Saturday already. The Hellbender Ball will be hitting the stage. Tickets are going soon. In fact, very few left, and these events always sell out. So if you've been thinking about it, now's probably your last time to pick up some tickets to the show at the Thunderbird Cafe and Music Hall. Five local acts performing as their favorites and then doing a couple of their own songs as well. Details at WYEP.org/Hellbender. Johnny Marr's new album is out, called The Age of Everything. Here's the song called Spin on WYEP.

100% community funded. 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

Little Stevie Wonder on this rainy Wednesday. If You Really Love Me, from Where I'm Coming From. He's kind of part of the daily feedback topic of the day today, based on his album Master Blaster. We're asking for songs you suggest based on the topic of the day. Songs that rhyme today. Facebook or Instagram pages for WYEP. You can make your requests there. I'm playing three back right around 12:20 today. Julia Jacklin's latest, Get Away From Me, I Think I'll Love You Soon, in town in early November. That's from the new album called The Gem. 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The program includes Strauss's Azosprach, Sa Ra Tustra, featured in 2001 A Space Oddity, and Barbie, part of BNY Classics. 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

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Okay, maybe not that so much, but this. It still does every Friday night from 8 until 10 here on 91.3 WYEP with a program called We Got the Beat. I'm Bob Studebaker, and I hope you'll join me for a lot of the music that made listening to the radio so nice in the 1980s. 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

There's another one from the Lokai Kani album, Living in the USA, a great release that came out on July 4th of this year. Get Down is the track. They're playing Mr. Smalls late next week. Details on the concert calendar, WYEP.org/concerts. What I Am from Edie Brickell and New Bohemians, and Proxy from the Alabama band St. Paul and the Broken Bones from a forthcoming new EP. 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

0: Well, we started off with some heavy rain and thunderstorms this morning here in Pittsburgh, and I thought about this song from Me and the Drummer, a record from 2000 from Willie Nelson, and Rainy Day Blues on the Kyle File today.
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That's music from Jungle. Love that band a lot, and their new album is called Sunshine on this cloudy and rainy Wednesday. The Wave is the name of the track. A couple of members of Jungle have produced the new album, by the way, from Leon Bridges, which is also a great listen. So much great music out right now. Roots was one from a couple of years ago, actually 5 years ago, from Cautious Clay's record Deadpan Love. Stone Over Water, the latest from Death Cab for Cutie, and Rainy Day Blues on the Kyle File today. That was Mr. Willie Nelson. 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This is Gone, Gone, Gone, Done, Moved On from the album Raising Sand. Robert Plant, Alison Krauss.

It's WYEP City Guide, presented in collaboration with Pittsburgh Downtown Partnership, giving you a brief look at what's happening around the city. 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Next Friday through Sunday, Pittsburgh Ballet Theater features Giselle at the Benedum Center with music performed live by the PBT Orchestra. And next Saturday is the last Riverhounds game of the season. They'll play Birmingham Legion at FNB Stadium. 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

Local Natives and April, But I'll Wait for You is the name of the release from 2024. And a few years ago, we had them in our studios. A wonderful acoustic set from Local Natives. That song there called April from a couple of years ago. Marianne is the new song from Fontaines, D.C. Another one just came out from the forthcoming album Dopamine Chamber, and some dark dystopian sounds on the new release from what I've been reading. One way or another from Blondie, there will be a brand new song from Blondie coming out tomorrow. And Robert Plant and Alison Krauss, Gone, Gone, Gone, Done, Moved On, here at 91.3 WYEP. New at Noon is just around the corner. And the Decemberists have put out a brand new single. We'll play it for you. It is a song that we'll tell you about the Wildwood soundtrack and where it comes from coming up in just a few minutes. Oh, He Dead, More Than I Needed, new music on WYEP.

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1: The Decemberists have been around for over two decades now, and Colin Molloy, the lead singer, is also an author. He's written a few children's books, and also the book Wildwood, which has been turned into a movie. And this song is going to be on the soundtrack, called The Better Part of Bravery, the new one from the Decemberists, today's New at Noon.

Nothing Compares to You is from Sinead O'Connor's I Do Not Want What I Haven't Got, and it's right here on WYEP. And what'd you think of the new one from the Decemberists? It was today's New at Noon, called The Better Part of Bravery. It's going to be on the new soundtrack to Wildwood, which is a book that has been turned into a movie written by lead singer Colin Molloy. Daily feedback coming your way in just a few minutes. I've got three songs picked up and picked out that are rhyming. That's the theme today here on WYEP. We've got some new music coming up from Jalen DeGonda, and we'll check out some Pittsburgh music that's also new from Poster Child, our local 913 Artist of the Month. 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

There's the band Mountjoy. They've had quite the run with that album that is out called Hope We Have Fun. Their 10th anniversary tour came through this summer. She wants to go dancing. Speak of dancing, let's dance. David Bowie plus Casey Musgraves, Mexico Honey. She was here a few weeks ago and brought her Middle of Nowhere tour here. 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Daily feedback. Stevie Wonder in the spotlight today. Well, at least we're taking inspiration from his Master Blaster album, and we asked you to look for some songs with titles that rhyme. Got a few of them lined up for you right now, including Donovan.

Master of Disaster, John Hiatt from the album of the same name, and songs that rhyme on the Daily Feedback today. Mellow Yellow from Donovan from 1967, and from that same year, Lemon Pipers and Green Tambourine.

Great suggestions today on the Daily Feedback. Songs that rhyme? Well, there are a ton of them. Green Tambourine from Lemon Pipers and John Hyatt's Master of Disaster plus Mellow Yellow on the Daily Feedback from Donovan. 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

October 16th and 18th at the Benedum Center with English supertitles. A court jester's daughter falls tragically in love with a womanizing duke. Tickets at pittsburghopera.org/WYEP. The new one from Jalen Naganda is out called Doctrine of Love. Here is a Burning Temptation.

0: We're just weeks away from the Hellbender Ball, the Creature from the Mon, on Saturday, October 24th at the Thunderbird Music Hall. Come dressed for the costume contest, sponsored by Goodwill of Southwestern Pennsylvania. And rock out to Pittsburgh artists performing as some of their favorites.
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Caroline Rose on WYP. She's currently out on tour. Was just through Pittsburgh opening up for Modest Mouse. Stopped by for a Saturday live and direct session last Saturday and did that one live along with three others. Yip Yip Yeah was from Gentling the Horse at the Walt Whitman Mall, the name of the new release. The Killers with Somebody Told Me and Stephen Stills' classic there, Love the One You're With, and a soulful jam from Jalen DeGonda, Burning Temptation on 91.3 WYEP. Well, it's coming up soon, a week from Saturday, and it's almost sold out to the Hellbender Ball, the Creature for the Mond. You'll be able to check out Poster Child, our local 913 artist of this month. And here's the new song called Forget It here on WYEP.

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Kathleen Edwards has been putting music out for 25 years. She actually took some time off and opened up a coffee shop in Toronto for a while called Quitter's Cafe. She's back, and Billionaire came out last year, a great release. And here's one of the key tracks this week from Kathleen Edwards, When the Truth Comes Out.

The album is called Clovis. They recorded it in Clovis, New Mexico, and Shooter Jennings produced it. Charlie Crockett and the Hallelujah Trail on WYEP. And Kathleen Edwards, who's been on tour for quite a while, just heading home. I saw her post on Instagram the other day that she was definitely exhausted and ready for a little break. When the Truth Comes Out, that's the name of the song, and one of the key tracks this week from the album from last year called Billionaire. Some Counting Crows from August and Everything After, latest from Leon Bridges, and a smoking new tune from Valerie June coming your way in just a few minutes. 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

Well, Leon Bridges definitely switches things up and brings you something new with every album. Talk It Over is from Happiness Anytime. The release is out now. Omaha, that is from Counting Crows, and Rhiannon Giddens' latest album is out. Carolina Rain is a new song on it here on WYEP. The Kings of Leon, they're back with a new effort, and we'll hear from Lake Street Dive, their new single, coming up a little bit later on this hour. All part of your midday here on WYEP. Glad you're along. I'm Kyle. 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Tickets at pittsburghkids.org. Well, it's her take on Smokestack. It's from a new EP called Brighter Blue, brand new one from Valerie June on WYEP.

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Okay, maybe not that so much, but this. It still does every Friday night from 8 until 10 here on 91.3 WYEP with a program called We Got the Beat. I'm Bob Studebaker, and I hope you'll join me for a lot of the music that made listening to the radio so nice in the 1980s. Friday nights at 8 on 91.3 WYEP. We got the beat.

Sounds like a completely different band from some of their big rockin' singles. That is Kings of Leon. They've got a new release on the way that is self-produced called Oh My Beloved. And My Whole World is the song. It's new from Kings of Leon. You got it from Roy Orbison's album Mystery Girl. And See the World, that is the band Gomez. They're from the UK. And How We Operate, the record that came out 20 years ago this year. And Smokestack, Valerie June, from Brighter Blue, her brand new EP. 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The full film plays on the big screen above Heinz Hall as the PSO performs Alexander Desplat's score live. Tickets at pittsburghsymphony.org. It's music from Billie Eilish from her album Hit Me Hard and Soft coming up. The Michael Stipe single that he put out with Andrew Watt earlier this year. And right now, John Mayer on WYEP.

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New single from Lake Street Dive. It's a rocker. It's called You're Never Around, and they'll have a new album out next year. They also started their own record label, and not sure yet if they're going to be signing people to that label or just using it as a way to put music out on their own. But that's Lake Street Dive, quite a successful band that's been around as an independent band for quite some time. Peter Gabriel's Shock the Monkey and Waiting on the World to Change from John Mayer here on WYEP. Right now, it's Billie Eilish and Birds of a Feather on WYEP.

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November 14th, Thunderbird. That's where that gentleman is going to be playing. His name is Jason Singer. He records as Michigander. That song is called Why, Why, Why, and that is the letter Y three times. We also heard Bruce Springsteen with Darkness on the Edge of Town, title track from a 1978 album. Yeah, Bruce has had some, you know, great rock and roll hits, but he's got that intensity, that kind of dark intensity that sneaks through sometimes. I'm Rosemary. It's WYEP. I hope you're dark intensity is in check today. 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October 17th and 18th from 10 until 5. 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Ready to jump into some really great music? I'm hoping that this is a song that will inspire you. It comes from Claro. It's called Sexy to Someone.

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Old Lovers from Tom Odell. The Lumineers are backing him up on that. And there's something about that song that kind of reminds me like an old Cat Stevens song. But if you heard Cat Stevens singing that, you'd be like, yeah, oh, yeah, that's a typical Cat Stevens song.

called Old Lovers. We also heard Nirvana with Come As You Are, Nevermind. Pretty great record, right? And we also heard Claro in there, too, from her most recent album, Charm. I'm Rosemary. Here we are together again, you, me, and everybody else who's listening. 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Creedence Clearwater Revival wrote a lot of really great songs. Have you ever seen the rain?

0: We're just weeks away from the Hellbender Ball, the Creature from the Mon, on Saturday, October 24th at the Thunderbird Music Hall. Come dressed for the costume contest, sponsored by Goodwill of Southwestern Pennsylvania. And rock out to Pittsburgh artists performing as some of their favorites.
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Improvement Movement is the name of the group. That's called In the Morning, their album, You're Perfect, Real Life. We also heard Natalie Bergman with Gunslinger. Fruition did I'm Not Afraid, and we started off with Creedence Clearwater Revival from 1970. Support for WYEP comes from our members and from the taxpayers of Allegheny County through a public grant from the Allegheny Regional Asset District. RAD works here. I'm Rosemary, and live and direct session is something that we love to do here at WYEP, and I bring you back a song and some of the conversation from some of those when we go below the surface at 3 o'clock, and today going back to a visit from Tony Decker, who is the lead singer for Great Lake Swimmers, for a song and some conversation. Here's a young woman who was just here in the WYEP studios last week. It's Brennan Waddell and $2 Pistol.

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0: Blessing Jolie with Growing Pains. Got a very distinct sound. Her album is called 20 Nothing. We also heard from Ray LaMontagne with Trouble and Steely Dan, Pretzel Logic, title track from that 1974 release. I'm Rosemary. It's WYEP. And, you know, I'm listening to some of these artists, and some of them have been here in the WYEP studios, and some of them will be coming in again. And if you've ever missed any of those live and direct sessions, they're available to you at WYEP.org. You might want to go and check those out. Here's Iron and Wine. Now, Sam Beam has been in the WYEP studios several times. This is California Sober.
1: Poison's in the dose. Kisses that you hear in finger quotes.

0: 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I'm Rosemary Welsh with Below the Surface, highlights of performances and interviews from the Community Broadcast Center. The Canadian band Great Lakes Swimmers are known for their introspective folk rock. Songwriter and singer Tony Decker reveals the thought process behind the title of their album, Caught Light.
1: There's a bunch of layers of meaning for the title itself. I like the idea of actual real photographs being exposed onto paper, like the old kind of style, a little bit of a lost art these days. But I mean, it's the same kind of thing when you take a digital picture and it just sort of, you know, you're catching that light. It's also kind of finding yourself with maybe in a different place than you kind of expected, maybe a little wanting something in a sort of a metaphorical sense.

0: Decker connects the album's cover photo with the band's approach to recording.
1: That was actually a film photograph. There was no touch-ups to that. That was like an analog film photograph that we had a photographer friend that was working on the album

0: to recording.
1: That was actually a film photograph. There was no touch-ups to that. That was like an analog film photograph that we had a photographer friend that was working on the album cover, and we wanted to do a very sort of analog style traditional film photograph. And there's kind of something in those textures that, like, it might be missing a little bit these days, you know? And that was the way we kind of approached the album too. We recorded the whole album in 3 days, which is faster than I've ever worked an album on, but we had a great group of musicians in the room. And we just decided to run it kind of like a Nashville session, run the song once, hit record, maybe do a second take. But we got it all pretty much in three times through, not being too precious about it, being a little bit more direct, being a little bit more concise. So there is kind of this sort of old way of working that's kind of runs through. It's a bit of a thread, I guess.
0: Recorded with the WYEP studio audience, here's Tony Decker of Great Lakes Swimmers with Wrong, Wrong, Wrong.

That's Tony Decker of Great Lake Swimmers with Wrong, Wrong, Wrong. 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

A lot of people thought that song was written for Angie, David Bowie's wife, but in his memoir, which was called Life, Keith Richards said, no. I wrote that song while I was in a Swiss clinic in 1972 detoxing from heroin, and he said it was just a name that popped into his head. Later, he would name a daughter Angie. We also heard there from Tony Decker, one of the members, the lead member of the band Great Lakes Swimmers. We heard Laura Veers with a

Loxahatchee, and also Jesse Wells with Will. I'm Rosemary, and this is WYEP. 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November BNY Classics concerts include Tchaikovsky's Violin Concerto, featuring violinist James Ennis, and Strauss and Tchaikovsky Thanksgiving Weekend with guest soloist Alexander Malafeyev. Tickets at pittsburghsymphony.org. Joya Ladakun, Kind.

Remember when radio used to sound like this? Okay, maybe not that so much, but this. It still does every Friday night from 8 until 10 here on 91.3 WYEP with a program called We Got the Beat. I'm Bob Studebaker, and I hope you'll join me for a lot of the music that made listening to the radio so nice in the 1980s. Friday nights at 8 on 91.3 WYEP. We got the beat.

That was a band that was very good at writing these big epic love songs. And that band was Crowded House. Don't Dream It's Over. There's a good one for you here on WYEP. Also in there was Trampled by Turtles, Burlesque Desert Window, the name of that one. That should catch your attention. And of course, Joy Ladekun in there, a new release called Hope is a Heavy Thing. I'm Rosemary. It's WYEP. Pretty decent looking day out there. 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So now we're going to be checking out Dragonflies. This is a collaboration between the producer Nigel Goodridge and Donnie Harrison, son of George Harrison. This is called Setting Sun.

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Next Friday through Sunday, Pittsburgh Ballet Theater features Giselle at the Benedum Center with music performed live by the PBT Orchestra. And next Saturday is the last Riverhounds game of the season. They'll play Birmingham Legion at FNB Stadium. 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

have nothing.

0: Jack White, Neighbors Blues, the name of that one. He's coming to the Citizens Live at the Wiley, November 12th. That's Jack White. And Tegan and Sarah, Back in Your Head, Lana Del Rey with Say Yes to Heaven. And we heard from Dragonflies featuring Donnie Harrison. I'm Rosemary, and this is WYEP. 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
0: So today is the 60th birthday of Thomas Dolby. You know, she blinded me with science. And you might be thinking, oh, you know, whatever happened to him? Oh, he's doing quite fine. You know, he had a lot of great musical moments, but he also founded Beatnik in the 1990s, a Silicon Valley software company that developed a polyphonic audio technology for mobile devices and web browsers. So I think he's going kind of good for himself. You know, he's okay. Served as the music director for TED conferences and joined the faculty at the Peabody Institute at Johns Hopkins University, leading its music for new media program. In other words, he's a pretty smart guy. I thought I'd take you back to his album, The Flat Earth, for this one. I scare myself.

it's like a circle. And I don't want anybody to depend on me. If you say you love me and your happiness only depends on me, it might not be true love.

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It's Remy Wolf here on WYEP. That is called Bottle. It comes from a new release called Mud. Also, Eve's Tumor with Echolalia. And we heard Thomas Dolby on his 68th birthday. Good afternoon. I'm Rosemary. This is WYEP. And we're getting excited. The WYEP Hellbender is on the way. Cajon Concept is going to perform as Coldplay. Anna Liza is Fiona Apple. Sky Burkett is Joni Mitchell. Poster Child is Jeff Buckley. And Live from the City as Will Smith. It's a benefit for WYEP Saturday, October 24th at Thunderbird Cafe and Music Hall. 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Devin Gaffillion, Black Dog, Rabbit Hole.

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Pittsburgh's independent music source.

That is the latest from the War on Drugs here on WYEP. That is called Who's That? Bow Wow Wow with I Want Candy. We heard also some really great stuff in there from Tori Amos and Devin Gafilian right here on WYEP. Thanks for joining me. I'm Rosemary. 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I'm Rosemary, and here come the Foo Fighters with Under You.

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Soft Loft is the name of the band. I think they're Switzerland. That's right, they're from Switzerland. Wednesday's the name of that track. We also heard Jane's Addiction with Been Caught Stealing. Foo Fighters in there from their album But Here We Are from 2023. 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I'm Rosemary. Always good to hear an old Stevie Wonder song signed, sealed, and delivered. I'm yours.

0: We're just weeks away from the Hellbender Ball, the creature from the Mon, on Saturday, October 24th at the Thunderbird Music Hall. Come dressed for the costume contest, sponsored by Goodwill of Southwestern Pennsylvania. And rock out to Pittsburgh artists performing as some of their favorites.
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91.3 WYEP, Soccer Mommy with Rings of Saturn. We also heard Jack Johnson, I Got You, Cage the Elephant. That was Beaches in Tennessee. And we started off with the great Stevie Wonder. Support.

Pittsburgh Symphony presenting Tchaikovsky's Violin Concerto with violinist James Ennis, November 6th through the 8th. The program includes Strauss's Azu Sprach, Tazra Tuzra, featured in 2001 A Space Odyssey, and Barbie, part of BNY Classics, tickets at pittsburghsymphony.org. We move along with Goose, who will be in town next month to do two shows at Citizens Live at the Wiley. This is Good Times End

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91.3 WYEP. I think you know who that was, right? Let's Get It On. That was the title track from a 1973 album from Marvin Gaye. Also, Lucinda Williams' Righteously, an album called World Without Tears, and Dave Matthews Band in there, What Would You Say? I'm Rosemary. This is WYEP. I want to thank you for hanging out here this afternoon. We're having a lot of fun, a lot of great music still coming your way as we move into the evening. We have the Grooves coming your way, the All Vinyl Radio Show at 10 o'clock tonight. And you know, one of the really great things that you can do is you can take WYEP with you anywhere if you have the 91.3 WYEP app. So you can check out what's playing now. 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We're going to hear now from a trio of siblings. They're from Chicago. The two guys in the band, they're twins, and their sister sings along with them. They are the Balin Kids, so they just call themselves Balin. This is called Swim. It's the title track from their new release.

Oye, Como Va? That is Santana from the Abraxas album from 1970. Jim James wowed out his new album. That was Come Again. And we heard from Joe Jackson. You can't get what you want till you know what you want. I'm Rosemary. Support for WYEP comes from our members and from the National Aviary, presenting a festival forest theme this fall. Visitors will get the opportunity to get close to mythical-looking eagles, meet spooky owls, and engage with interactive play spaces. More information is available at aviary.org. Well, we have been having some fun here at WYEP. You know, next week, Adam Wiener of Low Cut Connie is going to drop by the WYEP studios to play guest DJ. That's something I'm really looking forward to. He'll be joining me in the 2 o'clock hour on the 22nd, so something to put on your calendar. Right now it's Sierra Farrell, who was just in town about a month ago. This is Pair of Dice.

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Okay, maybe not that so much, but this. It still does every Friday night from 8 until 10 here on 91.3 WYEP with a program called We Got the Beat. I'm Bob Studebaker, and I hope you'll join me for a lot of the music that made listening to the radio so nice in the 1980s. 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

Stephen Wilson Jr. with some help from Miranda Lambert. That's called Hardwired. The police, every little thing she does is magic. And we also heard from Sierra Farrell. I'm Rosemary. 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

Orville Peck, Too Little Too Late. We also heard Sheryl Crow, Every Day is a Winding Road, her Vampire Weekend, This Life, which featured Danielle Heim from the band Heim, and we heard from This Is Lorelei. 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I'm Rosemary. Good to be here with you. Hope you're planning to be at WYEP's Hellbender Ball coming up on October 24th, a Saturday, at the Thunderbird Cafe and Music Hall. Cajon Concept playing as Coldplay live from the city. He's taking on Will Smith and Anne Eliza, Fiona Apple. We have poster child as Jeff Buckley and Sky Burkett as Joni Mitchell. It's going to be fun. WYEP.org/Hellbender. That's where you can get your tickets. Lonely Boy, the Black Keys.

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Big Audio Dynamite. The song is Rush, and The Globe was the album, 1991. We heard U2 with Silencio and Pretenders, Don't Get Me Wrong. Rosemary here with you, but not for long. It's time for me to be moving on out of here, making way for a great night of music, which will include Grooves tonight at 10 o'clock, the All Vinyl Radio Show, hosted by Brian Sawarek. Hey, this coming Tuesday on WYEP, it's a live and direct session with indie rock band Poster Child, our local 913 artist for October. 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So whatever it is you're planning tonight, I hope it goes well for you. Hope you have a wonderful evening, and maybe we'll get together again tomorrow. This is Alex Amon with California Blues. Have a great evening.

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Medium build here at WYEP. The song, his latest, is called Home Depot. We also heard from Warren Zevon. Love that song. Love those lyrics. Werewolves of London. Hey, everybody. I'm Andy. I'm going to be here with you this evening. 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Pearl Jam's coming up. We'll also hear from Elton John this hour. Also new stuff from the likes of Beck and also Old Crow Medicine Show. Biba Doobie here. She has new music out, but we're going to go back just a couple years to this one. It's called Beaches at WYEP.

0: We're just weeks away from the Hellbender Ball, the Creature from the Mon, on Saturday, October 24th at the Thunderbird Music Hall. Come dressed for the costume contest, sponsored by Goodwill of Southwestern Pennsylvania. And rock out to Pittsburgh artists performing as some of their favorites.
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Johnny Blue Skies and the Dark Clouds, Don't Let Go here at WYEP. Sturgill Simpson, under that name, was in town last Friday evening, played over at the Peterson Event Center in Oakland, and everything I heard about the show was true. He starts at 8 o'clock, he goes to 11 o'clock, he plays straight through, and it's a lot of jamming. It's pretty intense. We also heard from Pearl Jam in there, too, with Given to Fly from the late 90s release Yield, and Biba Doobie. The track Beaches, all here at Pittsburgh's independent music source. 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Elton John in just a few minutes here. 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

Beck Hansen here at WYEP. We just know him as Beck, though. Runaway is new from him. He's got a new release out, one of those sort of quiet, introspective Beck releases. It's called Ride Lonesome. Camera Obscura in there with Lloyd, I'm Ready to Be Heartbroken. Elton John, plus the Womack Sisters. They've got a self-titled release out on Daptone Records. That song is called Chauffeur. 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The program includes Strauss's Also Sprach Zarathustra, featured in 2001, A Space Odyssey, and Barbie, part of BNY Classics. Tickets at pittsburghsymphony.org. We got our next live and direct session coming up on Tuesday of next week, and it is with a band from right here in Pittsburgh, a really good one. They're named Poster Child. They are our local 913 artist for this month. 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This guy goes by the name Eddie Ninevolt. The song is Blowing Up.

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Okay, maybe not that so much, but this. It still does every Friday night from 8 until 10 here on 91.3 WYEP with a program called We Got the Beat. I'm Bob Studebaker, and I hope you'll join me for a lot of the music that made listening to the radio so nice in the 1980s. 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

David Bowie. Space Oddity. It's WYEP. We also heard in there from Pat Coyle. He's a guy from right here in town. He's the drummer for Merce Lemon's band, and he also does his own music, and it can be anywhere from that track right there, which is very catchy, very good, to like he does experimental music as well. Interesting guy. Pat Coyle, Drove in Circles. It's here at WYEP. Hey, everybody. My name is Andy. Thanks for tuning in this evening. 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Amy Mann coming up here. We'll also hear the brand new track from Fontaines D.C., Elliot Smith later on in the hour, and Talking Heads, too. Buffalo Traffic Jam here. This is called Luckiest Man Alive. 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

Well, I want to call it Marianne, but as you heard in that song there, they pronounce it. I'm guessing this is an Irish thing. Marianne. It's the name of the track. It's Fontaines D.C. here at WYEP. A brand new one from them. Got sort of a Depeche Mode sort of vibe feel to it on that track. Can't wait to hear the whole new release. It'll be coming out on Friday. It's called Dopamine Chamber. Amy Mann in there, too, with Save Me from the film Magnolia and Buffalo Traffic Jam. It's Luckiest Man Alive. 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Mumford & Sons in just a minute, and also one from Elliot Smith. This band's out of Georgia, Athens, to be exact. They're called Future Birds. 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

Danielle Ponder with new music here at WYEP. Her sophomore release is called Everything Has Changed, and that is Sun and Moon. Elliot Smith in there with Waltz Number 2. We heard from Mumford & Sons, plus Future Birds. That's the name of the band. The song is Fly On. We here at WYEP each and every Wednesday evening at 10 p.m., 10 p.m. to midnight, it is All Vinyl Radio. The Grooves with your host, Brian Sworek. He does this with his own vinyl collection. He brings a bunch of records in, and he plays you music from them for 2 hours. I see his playlist tonight. He's going to have the likes of the Ramones, the Talking Heads, the Cars, Roxy Music, Patti Smith, and a lot more. So tune in this evening. The Grooves, 10 p.m., All Vinyl Radio. 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November BNY Classics concerts include Tchaikovsky's Violin Concerto featuring violinist James Innes, and Strauss and Tchaikovsky Thanksgiving Weekend with guest soloist Alexander Malafeyev. Tickets at pittsburghsymphony.org. Coming up very soon, we're going to hear from the Talking Heads right now.

0: We're just weeks away from the Hellbender Ball, the Creature from the Mon, on Saturday, October 24th at the Thunderbird Music Hall. 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And rock out to Pittsburgh artists performing as some of their favorites.
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Death Cab for Cutie, Stone Over Water is just one of the tracks from their latest release called I Built You a Tower. Talking Heads with Once in a Lifetime and Big Thief, song from last year called Words. Big Thief have announced a triple album release that'll be coming out. First thing I think of whenever I hear of a band doing like a triple album, I just think, man, that had to be a lot of work. I'm Andy, the guy who thinks about the work involved in putting out a triple release. Billy Idol is coming up pretty soon, and we will hear from Casey Musgraves. BB Stockwell, that's her name. 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